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And you were just listening to Mama to Ride, Merle Haggard, Oki from Muskoki, Merle Haggard, Sunday Morning Coming Down, Kenny Chesney, and When the Sun Goes Down, Kenny Chesney. I'm sorry, Kenny, mispronunciation. Anyway, ladies and gents, we have got our underwriters to thank for allowing us and giving us the love to run KFOK. The People's Mountain Market. 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Michelle Murphy, underwriter and on KFOK Community Radio Station, and so that his wife, Rebecca, has some place to go every Tuesday and Saturday. He invites you to tune in for Reba's Reggae and Blues, the first, third and fifth Tuesday from noon to two, and Reba's Mostly Blues the third and the fourth Saturdays from noon to 2 p.m. Sunset House Recording Studio and Keith Williams, a singer for all occasions and owner of Sunset House Recording Studio in Coorong. Keith operates his studio at reasonable rates. For those interested, he can be reached at 916-276-7490. Keith is also an accomplished singer-songwriter. Visit keithwilliamsmusic.net to check him out. Mr. Unmentionable says, I support it because I like it. Okay, folks, we are going to continue on now with a local artist whom I play on my show pretty much every week now. He's a very talented singer-songwriter, and he has a new album out. This gentleman's name is Mr. Eldo Hills, and we've actually just received a telephone call for a request. And this came from Tom Sava, who wants me to play Growing Up on 18th Avenue. And this one, of course, was written by Eldo Hills and is being sung by the Leroy Thomas and the Illusion Bands. So, without any more to do, here we go with Living on 18th Avenue, a special request by Mr. Tom Sava. Take it away, guys.

Well, folks, I hope you enjoyed that last set by Mr. Eldo Hills, because you're listening to the new tracks from his album, and you were listening to Stepping Out on 18th Avenue, which is a song that he wrote, and it has really taken off tremendously well. So well done, Eldo. And of course, you're listening to more of his tunes, and let me see, what have we got here? Yes, Mama Told Me, and of course, Bad Town, Walkin' Shoe Blues, Break of Day Blues, and Woodpecker Song. And of course, Eldo has a scholarship that he's just set up with Music on the Divide, and it's for the youth of our Divide. We have some very talented individuals out there who need a break in the music industry, and let's hope that Music on the Divide can give them what they want and make their dreams all come true. So folks, we are going to continue on now with a few things that are going on right here in our own backyard. Georgetown Library Storytime includes early literacy storytime every Wednesday at 10:30 a.m. for ages 0 to 5 years old, and Mother Goose on the Loose every Friday 9:30 a.m. Ages at birth 2 years old, older siblings are always welcome. Georgetown Fire is seeking volunteer firemen and women. You must be 18 or older, have a valid driver's license, a clean criminal record, and be healthy and vigorous. If you think you're up to the task, call them at 530-333-4111. This is a great way to serve your community. 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Sundays 1 to 7 p.m. at 6297 Main Street in Georgetown. Check out their Facebook page for more information. Well, folks, we're going to continue on now with some great music for you, and I hope you are having a fun morning. And this one is just ideal, I'm sure. You're going to love this one. Take it away, guys!

Okay, ladies and gentlemen, I hope you enjoyed that last set, because you have just been listening to Love Somebody, Sammy Michael. Hey You, Pink Floyd. Younger You, Miley Cyrus. Lordy Lordy, and that was Brown Grant. And Lordy Miss Cloudy, Mr. Elvis Presley. Well, folks, we're going to continue on with more music for your listening pleasure. This next one is a song that has never been played before, and I hope you're going to enjoy it. It's entitled... What is it titled? Ah, yes, I remember. Centurion, the Dancing Stallion. Here we go.

Well, everyone, sadly, time has said bye-bye to us. I hope you've enjoyed the last 2 hours. You've been listening to Stepping Out with Keith on KFOK LPFM, Georgetown, 95.1 FM, streaming worldwide live at www.kfok.org. And we would like to thank our underwriters, Mr. Unmentionable, Sunset House Recording Studio, and Keith Williams, Michelle Murphy, Patty Smith Real Estate Group, Inc., the People's Mountain Market. Until next week, ladies and gentlemen, have a great week, and we'll see you on the other side. I'll be back in the saddle on Wednesday, next week, 10 to noon. Don't miss it. We got more great tracks coming up for you. So, until then, God bless, take care. Have a fabulous week. Bye-bye for now.

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And lastly, we've got Rustic Divide Smokehouse and Barbecue, offering smoked brisket, ribs, local craft beers, and wine in a large setting with big screen TVs. Located in the Buffalo Hill Center, Jennifer or Greg can be reached at 530-334-3299. And I gotta say, the Rustic Divide Smokehouse and Barbecue is really good food. I love it. So definitely head down there if you haven't been there yet. All right, we got about 45 minutes of country music coming to you. And maybe we'll do something more afterwards. But Tulsa time.

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This is the Dancing Across the Divide radio show. And at the bottom of the hour, we like to do our public service announcements. We've got Addiction Recovery Program, hosts weekly meetings to assist people with addictive or other destructive behaviors or any other habits. Group meeting held Wednesday evening at 7 p.m. at the Church of the Jesus Christ of Latter-day Saints, 7280 Prospect Hill Drive, Georgetown. All are welcome. You can contact Chris Martinez for more information at 916-957-4823. We also have the United Methodist Church, 2853 Church Street, Georgetown, provides free food on Fridays, 5 to 6:30 p.m. For more information, contact David Justice at 530-903-6058. 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

I don't know what you think you've been told. If I ever was for sale, I never sold. It's short on flashing lights and rhinestone clothes. 1,800 miles from Music Grove. It's Tyson songs on fiddle and guitar.

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You won't hear speech, you see me dance. That microphone is gonna stag the bandstand. I won't pretend it might contend for best in show. It's 1,800 miles from Music Row.

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And lastly, we have Rustic Divide Smokehouse and Barbecue, offering smoked brisket, ribs, local craft beers and wine, and a lounge setting with big screen TVs located in the Buffalo Hill Center. Jennifer or Greg can be reached at 530-334-3299. This has been the Dancing Across the Divide radio show. Been playing some country music. Thank you guys so much for tuning in. We will be back next Friday at 6.

Yes, I'm a mess now, lost with my head down. I haven't heard from you in weeks, you must have left town. I can't go back now, and all that I have now are those feelings I felt, knowing that no one else can bring them back out.

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He's still out there. Romeo Ford, he's a 6'2 sick mother, 5 months minimum recovery. From a sweet lie to the all-out Shakespearean voice notary. Though I'd like to clarify, no one did die in the story, but I didn't side when I found out I was one of seven other leading ladies starring in the new

Okay, okay, okay. We are hot. This is Penn and I host The Roaring Road every Friday from noon o'clock to 2 p.m. Pacific here at the KFOK.org 95.1 LPFM studio. Community radio, nonprofit, all volunteer. The voice of the divide, streaming from Georgetown, California, in northern El Dorado County, gateway to desolation wilderness and the forks of the American. Hey, big shout out to local teen Dylan Harper. Won the state bass derby down in Stockton last weekend, I believe. So he'll be shipping out to Ohio for the national contest, I heard. Looking for sponsors. What an outdoorsman. He hosts a show here. Dylan hosts a show Monday called KFOK Kids. Him and Zoe host a show from 3 p.m. to 5 p.m. on Monday. And then he hosts a show with Pops Thursday, a radio show from noon to 2 p.m. Dylan Harper, big shout out. The kid's a champion. I think our underwriters, official underwriter of the Roaring Road for 10 seasons. The Windfall Advertising. The Windfall is a strategy to reach consumers in El Dorado County and beyond. Local content, local commerce, local community. The Windfall also publishes KOK's weekly live broadcast schedule. 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We're going to go back to the 50s, do some Battle of the Bands and performers. First, we're going to pitch Connie Francis versus Patsy Cline. A lot of you say no contest. I say you must listen.

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This is Pin. 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

0: They lived heartbreak lives, too. So it really comes out in the music.
1: 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It's Friday, May 15th, 2026. This show is rebroadcast on Tuesday morn, 8 a.m. o'clock to 10 a.m. o'clock. So there. Views and opinions expressed in this program, those of the speaking do not necessarily represent those of Cable K management staff or underwriters. I know it already started today, but the Golden Road Gathering at the Placerville County Fairgrounds, that's El Dorado County Fairgrounds in Placerville, May 15th, today to May 17th, 3 days of music and love. 30 bands on 3 stages, family-friendly, on-site camping. 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A lot of great local bands, I'm sure. Not the Rusty Buckets, but Red Dirt Ruckus is playing there, I think. A lot of local bands, so you could check it out. And then we got Memorial Weekend Upcountry Jam right here in Georgetown at the VFW at 3000 Veterans Way. It's an all-day event, Monday, May 25th, free admission. Got great bands. Mystery School, Tangle Roots, Georgetown Boys, Left to Cool, Hard Times, No Mo, Vice is the Virtue, Day by Day, Carl and Carlene, Jacob Brewer, Joe Shubin, Buck Ernest, and the infamous Cash Prophet, Bobby Dixon. From noon to 9 p.m. We're going to have 2 stages, so it's just bang, bang. 1, 2, 1, 2. Lots of music.

All right, where do we go from here? I'll tell you what. We're going to have a little band off. 1962 versus 1972. Now, people are going to say, that's crazy. That's like the rich part. The rich part of rock and roll. But it's going to be AM 1972 versus AM 1962. So it's not that bad. Roger that. Let's get it on. Let's start out with 1962.

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1: 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And he thanks the community for their support. The tasting room is open every Saturday and Sunday from 10 a.m. to 5 p.m. Alfonso Elena can be reached for more information at 707-695-7843. And that does take care of the top of the hour business, so I'm going to go right on into some more new blues. This one's from Ray Wyatt. It's his I Ain't Worried CD. And I'm going to play the song Lazy Woman. What? All right, here we go on Community Radio. Reba's Reggae and Blues on KFOK, LPFM, Georgetown.

Oh, the time got away from me. And you are listening to KFOK LPFM Georgetown. This is Reba's Reggae and Blues, and that last song was The Sensations. Every day is a holiday. Giant Panda Gorilla Dub Squad before that with their song Creation. Chris Allman, Oh My Friend, a new one. Joya Landis with Moonlight Lover. Luck Runs Dry from Mike Golden, and that's also a brandy new one. Peter Tosh, Wanted Dread and Alive. Ray Wyatt, another brandy new one, I Ain't Worried, title track. Another one from Mike Golden's newest CD, Heartbreak in Disguise. Peter Tosh with Gwen, Nothing But Love, and Ray Wyatt, Lazy Woman, started out the last half hour of music. And here at the bottom of the hour, KFOK provides public service announcements. 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

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Today is Tuesday. 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And geoengineeringwatch.org is an organization that investigates global climate modification programs around the world. 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Marshall Gold Discovery State Historic Park presents Living History May 9th. 10 a.m. to 2 p.m. at 310 Back Street in Coloma. You can join them for 1850s demonstrations from their fabulous park docents. And our very own Stephen Royal and the VFW Post 9241 present Open Mic Night on Tuesdays. Oh, that's tonight, from 6 to 9. You can check out VFW Post 9241 Facebook page for details. Divide food giveaways happen all over the Divide. We have very needy people. And that's okay. Calvary Chapel in Greenwood gives away food every Tuesday from noon to 2. House of Prayer in Garden Valley giveaway is the second and fourth Wednesday of every month from 11 a.m. to 2. St. James Catholic Church giveaway is the third Thursday of the month from 10:30 to 12:30. And the VFW is the first Friday of every month from 1 to 4 p.m. Anyone needing food is welcome to any or all of the food giveaways. And that's certainly better than, that's good because, our nonprofit and charity organizations should support our people. 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It's a Friday. It's in Auburn Recreation District's Regional Park, 3770 Richardson Drive. 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And special guest, Blue Egyptian. Woo. 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It has a rebroadcast on Fridays from 8 till midnight. But you can join Doug as he digs up, down, and sideways into that mountain of music that we know as blues and rock. He sorts through the gold and finds the gems between, because you never know what you're going to find. And then on Wednesdays, there's great programming from 10 to noon with Steppin' Out with Keith. Keith Williams playing his 50s, 60s, 70s, 80s, and 90s hits. And then following, later in the day from 8 to 10, you can hear Stephen Royal with his night school show. And yeah, that takes care of the half hour business, I guess, right here on Reba's Reggae and Blues and your community radio station, KFOK, LPFM, Georgetown. Well, I've got another one from the C.D. Woodbury Trio queued up, but it's an old song from Willie Dixon and it is Spoonful. And then we'll see where we go from there. Thanks for coming along with me here on Community Radio, KFOK, LPFM, Georgetown.

and you are listening to KFOK LPFM Georgetown. I'm coming back on to thank my underwriters so I have time. In the meantime, I will continue with Peter Tosh and his equal rights. In the meantime, Marvell Food Store is a underwriter here on KFOK. They are located in Buffalo Hill Center, 6049 Front Street off Highway 193 in Georgetown, offering organic foods, service deli, meat department, and more, including more than 600 organic and free from items across 70 categories. Marvell Food Store is open 7 days a week, 7 a.m. to 9 p.m., and they can be reached at 530-333-2245. Also, Jose Wine Caves on Prospector Road in Garden Valley thanks the community for their support. The tasting room is open every Saturday and Sunday from 10 a.m. to 5 p.m. Alfonso Elena can be reached for more information at 707-695-7843. And if I have time, I'll come back on and let you know what you heard before Equal Rights. Thank you for coming along with us here on Community Radio.

0: Yeah, I wanted to get those underwriters in there. So thank you for your tolerance. That last song was Equal Rights by Request, Peter Tosh. Freddie McKay before that with Love is a Treasure. Ross Sarisothia, Don't Be Mad, and I won't even try to tell you what that was in Cambodian. And the C.D. Woodbury Trio, Spoonful. What a great version of that song. So I would like to thank Kathleen for calling in. Thank you, Kathleen. It's always a pleasure to get a phone call here in the booth at 530-333-4300, in case anybody else wants to call. In the meantime, I appreciate Katie, Jamie, and Kathleen calling in and saying hey. And I did thank my underwriters, Jose Wine Caves and Marvel Food Store, for their support of community radio. I hope you have a great day, and if you ever want to stream us live at KFOK.org, that's sometimes the best way to get us, so don't forget. 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I hope Doug shows up. I'm not sure, but in the meantime, I hope you have a great day. Thanks once again for coming along with us here on Community Radio, KFOK, LPFM, Georgetown, and we are licensed to the American River Folk Society. 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
2: 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All right, Dylan and Stacy are not available to come in today because they are working. So work hard, boys. Be safe. And we'll see you next week on the radio. This is their rebroadcast. 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We have a live broadcast with Doug's Mug coming up with Little Ridge Radio, Georgetown Rocks, Chanzilla, Greg Thompson, X Marks the Spot. 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All right, we'll see you next week.

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1: This is Positive Vibes on the Divide with your host,
0: Rasta Jeffrey.
1: And Sweetie. Yeah, man. Got the good vibes flowing. People knowing. First hour of music here. We got to give that good big up to Barnhouse Brewing Incorporated. And Garden Valley invites the community to try their European beer style brews. 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For more information, the tap room can be reached at 530-444-0478. And check it out. Make sure they're open over there. You know what I'm saying?
0: All right. And we'd also like to thank Cool Optometry and Dr. Thomas Riggio. 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Cool. They can be reached at 530-8048. And let you not forget that the views and opinions
1: expressed on this program
0: are those of the speaker
1: and do not necessarily represent those of
0: KFOK, LPFM, or its management, staff, or
1: underwriter.
0: Absolutely, absolutely.
1: Got the good vibes flowing.
0: And a lot of wind blowing. And the people knowing.
1: There's a lot of wind blowing. I hope y'all got everything tacked down at the house and stuff like that. We had several items trying.
0: Our umbrella wanted to blow away.
1: Absolutely. Yes, that wind has picked up. Kind of scared me. I thought it was a tornado at first.
0: All right.
1: I'm serious, man. It's out there. So you guys be safe with that
0: be
1: wind.
0: Be safe for sure. Batten down the hatches, as they say. And, you know, I'm going to tell you, I'm good. Got a little something to start you out from Shaggy.
2: No, no matter much, I'm going to try one of them. From your goodness, now your heart.
3: Yeah.
2: I just love. Yeah, guys, if you not clap when you win, must be a reason. So they have to just surround themselves with good people, good energy.
3: Yeah.
2: Anthony Hamilton.

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0: This is Positive, Positive Vibes on the Divide with your host, Rasta Jeffrey.
1: And Sweetie Yama.
0: Come on, say that. Ooh la la. Yama.
1: And at the half hour, careful K. We do those announcements at the half hour of all the events, what's popping around the area and stuff like that. So I hope you're tuning in. 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Or just drop it off at the studio on Main Street. As you know, many of our programs are rebroadcast, so the dates read may not be accurate.
0: B-I-N-G-O, bingo night at the Pilot Hill Grange number 1 will be taking place on the 1st and 3rd Thursday of every month from 5 to 8:30 p.m. All are welcome to attend an evening filled with laughter, fun, food, and excitement. Win amazing prizes and make new friends. And the Pilot Hill Grange number 1 was the first grange established in California, to my understanding. That's why it's number 1.
1: That's what's popping. What else is popping? Golden Roll Gathering is
0: this weekend.
1: This weekend.
0: And this is the last day, which is Sunday.
1: Absolutely. Thank you for helping me out with that, sweet D.
0: Well, because we just kind of wanted to touch the end of the show. It's happening this weekend. Just, you can still make it out for a couple headliners.
1: Three stages, 30 bands. A lot of them already played already.
0: That's right. You know, we're kind of doing.
1: You want to get out there last minute, check out the last few bands.
0: Just wanted to acknowledge it. It's a big deal.
1: That's when all the, you know, people got that hooray and want to really make things have some fun, because it's all about the end. So you can get out there.
0: One of El Dorado County's best festivals, in my opinion.
1: 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Check out Main. 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
0: Have, you know, some what I'm time saying? To go by there.
1: You can check out their Facebook page. Yeah, I'm on.
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0: above Main Street, if you're not from around here.
1: Good band jams playing the Georgetown Boys. Left of Cool, Tangle Roots, The Mystery School, much, much more. 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

0: I have to go off of my airplane mode, so please, I know you want to call me and text me, but if you can wait just a little bit, because I, to play this song, it's a live recording of the band.
1: A
0: what?
1: This is a dedication to Isabel.
0: Yes.
1: A big up out there down in San Diego.
0: Oh, well, I will go a little further with this. So the band, the Sleepwalkers, are actually from San Diego.
1: Which I'm saying.
0: Yes, and that, so, that just, like, leads right into, saying a big up to Ryan and the crew, and I think he's got some, his Reno friends, visiting this weekend, but I wanted to just let you know, we don't do a whole lot of talking, we do a whole lot of playing music, but just want to let you know that the Sleepwalkers have been playing authentic Americana roots rock since 1992. They specialize in original American music styles ranging from blues, country, Tex-Mex, cumbia, and their own brand of roots rock. So just want to, this is going out to all the folks there in San Diego, and it's a great video. If you could watch the video, I love watching the video because, oh, I got to turn off the, sorry, this is a little technical for me. But, yeah, the video is great too. So the name of the, it's, Cumbia's Sleepwalker, and this is Cumbia del Sol. Enjoy. We're going to be dancing for a while here, so take a little break, get a little drink, have a good time. It's time to party, baby. Woo, Isabel.

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1: Rasta Jeffrey
0: and Sweet D. Yeah, man. Got the wind blowing because the people is knowing.
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0: What's poppin' on this next song?
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1: And just real quick, across the pond, big up to Man City for taking the championship against Chelsea and winning that
0: cup.
1: I'm not sure which one it is, but they won. Great, great, great. I love that little kick. He just like kicked his leg back and in it went. So, all right. 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Shirley also invites you to tune in to the Blooming Iris and the Bouncing Bee Thursdays from 10 a.m. to noon and Sundays from 2 to 4 p.m. She is available at 530-334-0369 for real estate information.
0: And big up to the San Antonio Spurs and our former player, Fox.
1: Oh.
0: Yeah, made it to the NBA Conference Finals. Big up to him. Down there in San Antonio, we're big up in Wimby with the Defensive Player of the Year and Shea with the Offensive Player of the Year. So NBA is rolling and going.
1: Right.
0: WNBA, big up to the players out there getting the season started off. So who we got next there, sweetie?
1: You know, that's what I love, like finding new music. So this is Squeeze by Villanelle.

0: www.kfok.org. Hey out there, big up to the Georgetown Fire Department for keeping us safe. All right, and this is Positive Vibes on the Divide with your host, Rasta Jeffrey.
1: And Sweet D. Yeah, man, got the good vibes flowing and the people knowing, but I just want to let y'all know that last track was the females of the Marley family with Sharon, Sadella, and Rika. Now, if you guys know who Rika is, she's not a Marley, but she's helped a lot of the Marleys in the background singing and stuff. So
0: it's, all right.
1: I'm so happy to see that collaboration, because I haven't heard Sadella since she's been a part of Ziggy Marley's and the Melody Makers.
0: Mm-hmm. Who I saw way back in the 80s in Santa Barbara.
1: Back in the 80s, yes.
0: The
1: so
0: State
1: she came
0: Street.
1: Out with her sister Sharon. Sharon was also, I believe, one of the Ziggy
0: Melody Makers.
1: Melody Makers,
0: right.
1: Yeah.
0: Yeah.
1: Yes, Irie. And then, again, Rika, she's just all over the Marley's families and tracks. Rika Newell, as that is.
0: Big up. Absolutely. And at the half hour, KFOK provides public service announcements. To get your meeting or event announced on air, please visit our website at kfok.org. 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Box 4238, Georgetown, California, 95634. 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As you know, many of our programs are rebroadcast, so the dates read may not be accurate.
1: You know, Sweet D, went to the store this morning. Store, that is.
0: You went to the store?
1: I went to the store. Store, that is.
0: Trader Joe's is store.
1: Trader Joe's? No, I didn't go to Trader Joe's.
0: No, I know. Holiday.
1: I went to Holiday. And as I was checking out, a young lady in front of me had some bags in her cart.
0: Okay.
1: It's not funny in a way, but I don't know what she was doing, but she was trying to take them for free. So the attendant kindly went over and took the stuff out of the bags, and actually, oh, she intended on paying for it. I wanted to pay for it, but then I thought about it, and I was like, that's just, you know, it's rough when, you know, when people are out there in that situation, so... I wanted to tell her about the El Dorado County Food Bank. You know, that's if you're in need of donations. They're in need of donations. Oh, well, I guess you might not want to. If you would like to host a food drive or simply donate, call them at 530-621-9950. Visit the website at the food bank. EDC.
0: And that's where you can go if you're looking, if you need food. Yes. There's a lot of places.
1: They're looking for some donations.
0: And if you need donate, if you need something, you can go there too.
1: You can, exactly.
0: Yes, yes.
1: So with that being said, please donate because people need food these days. And, you know, it's rough seeing people getting, you know, they got to go to that extent where you have to steal. That's not cool.
0: All right, the People's Mountain Market, every Saturday morning from 9 a.m. to noon, rain or shine at Garden Valley Park. 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
0: And we'll sometimes the lobster truck is there, too. What makes us happy?

0: 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Thank you for keeping us open. All of our listeners, we do thank you.
1: And just
0: big up.
1: Oh, go ahead. Probably thinking the same thing. Big up
0: to Cheryl and ZZ Top Jr.
1: Ross Jules. We were just having fun. I think I'm a comedian and I'm not, but you know, just trying to have fun.
0: Yeah, absolutely.
1: And I had a great time. So thank you guys for coming all the way up the mountain, all the way.
0: Last evening.
1: Thank you so much. We love you.
0: Next time, bring the dogs so you
1: can. Yeah, that's what I was thinking. Sure. They can just like hang out. All right.
0: Absolutely. So who are we going to take them up next week? We're going to roll with a little bit of Nova Soul. Soft but solid. You don't know about that. Come a little closer. Let me hold you.
1: Yeah, baby.

0: 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We play it. This is Positive Vibes on the Divide with your host,
1: Rasta Jeffrey,
0: and Sweet D, yeah man.
1: Ooh la la.
0: Hey, the last hour of music, we want to give a big up to John Neff and the Roaring Rogue. 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
1: 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Chill.

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All right. Test. Yes, we're on. All right, this is Monkey Mike, Trainwreck Buddha Radio. Let me get a little of this music down here. Coming in after Jim Morrison's The End. Pretty uplifting song to start the show. All right, we're back. We've been gone for a few weeks. Trainwreck Buddha has been on the move, literally moving. Moving up the hill, actually, closer to KFOK. And excited about that as I pod down a little bit more. But yeah, moving is so much fun, as I'm sure most of you are aware. But it's been about 2 weeks of moving and not settled yet. Got boxes everywhere, got messes everywhere. But I had to get into the show. I had to get back on the train. And I hope you are on the train with me tonight from 5 to 8. I'll be here every Thursday, 5 to 8, right after Doug's Mugs, Little Ridge Radio. We didn't do Doug's Mugs, Little Ridge Radio today. Get this computer monitor down. There we go. Put up this here. 1 second. There we go. Now we're grooving. Yeah, Little Ridge Radio took a little break today and had some good music there from The Doors and many others over the last few hours. Doug's Mugs and Little Ridge Radio will be back next Thursday, always from 2 to 5. Then you got Trainwreck Buddha, your conductor right here, Monkey Mike, at the helm. And then we'll take it the 8 o'clock hour, and in comes Greg Thompson, and X marks the spot. So good to be back with you. Hope everything's going well. Got a little breeze up here on the Divide tonight. It's cooled down a little bit, which makes it very, very pleasant. So just kick back and enjoy the music tonight. If you have any requests, give me a call at 530-333-4300. The last show I did was the KFOK Radio Marathon. Raised some funds for the station. We've been struggling a bit, to be honest with you. We need all the help we can get right now. 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The underwriter forms are on there, so should be self-explanatory. But again, if you need any help, you can call us at the office, 530-333, again, 4335. And we want to thank the two underwriters. I'll read Doug's underwriters as well today. Let's go over here. All right, here we go. It's Heather Gare. She says she supports KFOK Community Radio because I like it. I like it a lot. It's a broadcaster's melting pot, and that it is. And thank you so much, Heather. Also, the National Alliance of Mental Illness. One in every four persons has a mental illness. Understanding and accommodating a person with mental illness will help erase the stigma and help a person toward recovery. Change your heart. Change a mind. For more information, Bonnie can be reached at 530-333-1482. Awesome. All right, here goes the train. Let's leave the station. We got a little Miles in the background right now, but we are going to kick it off with some Eagles. We got about three from the Eagles. We're going to kind of jump all over the board like we do here at Trainwreck Buddha Radio. Again, you can give me a call at 530-333-4300 if you want to talk and get a song on the air. All right, here we go. Eagles. 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

I've been warped by the rain, driven by the snow. I'm drunk and dirty, don't you know? And I'm still willing. And I was out on the road,

All right, we're back at the bottom of the hour. This is Monkey Mike, Trainwreck Buddha Radio. Right here, LPFM, 95.1 FM, and streaming the World Wide Web at KFOK.org. Good to be back with you guys tonight. We'll take you up to the 8 o'clock hour. Run down that last set list for you guys. Little Feet, Willen. Heard Bread, Guitar Man. America did Sister Golden Hair. And we heard Bob Seger did Kathmandu live in Detroit, 1975. Joe Walsh, Meadows. And we did a block there from the Eagles. We had Victim of Love, Already Gone. And the Disco Stranger started us off at the top of the hour. All right, at the bottom of the hour, it is PSA announcement time. KFOK provides public service announcements. To get your meeting or event announced on the air, please visit our website at KFOK.org. You can also provide the information and mail it to P.O. Box 4238, Georgetown, California, 95634. You can also email it to announcement at KFOK.org, or you can drop it off at our studio right here on Main Street in Georgetown. And as you know, many of our programs are rebroadcast, so the dates read may not be accurate. And because of the ongoing health risk, before you attend an event, double check and make sure it is still a go. All right, you can help promote the health of California forests by buying and burning local firewood. This can be accomplished by buying and burning your wood in the same county or region where it was cut, transporting wood less than 50 miles from its origin, and when you camp, leave the firewood at home and buy or collect firewood where you camp. I heard Simar listen to NPR in the morning a couple days ago. They said it was the Bob Sims show. Yeah, the fishing show. It says the biggest camping year like they've ever seen, like in history. Everybody's camping. And you can see it, the boats and the RVs and the trailers just pouring up through Georgetown and all over the Divide. There's a lot of people out there camping. Got to get outdoors. Everybody's cooped up inside, so get outdoors and enjoy some fresh air, right? But keep your distance. Keep your distance when you're camping. 6 feet around that campfire, etc., you know? All right, let's get on to the next one here. 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

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Let's get back to the tunes. Anybody out there has any requests, call me 530-333-4300. Fairly new band. We're going to check these guys out. This is the new Master Sounds. And we'll start it off with these guys. Check them out.

All right, we got a request from Evan. Got a, something a little different here. Let me check this out. This is Billy Martin. And we got a song coming up for Evan called Mice. All right, here we go. Thanks for listening, Evan. Got a request? Give us a call. It's Monkey Mike, Trainwreck Buddha Radio, 530-333-4300. Going out to Evan.

All right, we are back at the top of the hour, 1 hour under our belt as the train keeps rolling down the tracks. Two more hours of Trainwreck Booter Radio. I'm your conductor, Monkey Mike, here at the helm, right up until 8 o'clock, and we'll make room for Greg Thompson, and X marks the spot. All right, Miles Davis in the background. Good stuff. All right, Paul Weller, the great Paul Weller from Great Britain. Also known founding member of the Jam, punk rock band back in the, I guess, late 70s, 80s. And that's Paul Weller doing a Dr. John song, I Walk on Gilded Splinters. And Sons of Seals did Funky, B-I-T-C-H. I think I could say that on the air. I know I can't, because there's the seven words you can't use, and it's not on that list. But I'll just spell it out for you. Greyhounds, two guys from Austin, Texas, got that funky, cool rhythm going. Let's beat it all. And Evan called in for Billy Martin. Billy Martin is a singer-songwriter. I just pulled this up. Also across the pond, it looks like. Actual name is Isabella Sophia Tweedle. Great voice. Thanks, Evan, for calling in. Thanks for listening. And we heard the new master sounds that kicks us off that set. And we will get back into some more music in just a minute. But it is time to thank our underwriters. And we're doing a few underwriters here today. That last hour was the National Alliance of Mental Illness. One in every four persons has a mental illness. Understanding and accommodating a person with mental illness will help erase the stigma and help a person toward recovery. Change a heart, change a mind. For more information, you can call Bonnie, and she can be reached at 530-333-1482. And Heather Gare says she supports KFOK Radio because I like it. I like it a lot, and it's a broadcaster's melting pot. Thank you guys for underwriting. 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Up here on the Divide at kfok.org, the Pink Pussy Hats, the Pink Pussy Hats sisters, grandmother, auntie, and babe. Goddess and mom, celebrate. The Pussy Hat is a symbol of support and solidarity for women's rights. Thank you guys so much. And the great John Neff, our very own John Neff, who does the Roaring Road Radio. That'll be on tomorrow. Buckle your seatbelts, 8 to 10. John usually brings in some local musicians, and show always rocks. John greatly appreciates the KFOK broadcasters, listeners, and local musicians for their strong contribution to our community and its music culture. And thank you for listening to your community radio station. Thank you, John. Thank you, Pink Pussy Hats, for being underwriters and supporting KFOK LPFM, Georgetown, California. All right, you got a request? Give me a call, 530-333-4300. Let's get back to the music. So let's go up the road a bit to Chico, California, where these boys came out of, the Mother Hips.

All right, this is Muggy Mike. I'm going to come in here on Mick and the Boys. We're going to tee up some Rolling Stones in the next set. So excited about Goat's Head Soup being re-released September 4th, I think. A couple new songs on that. We got one called Scarlet that just dropped about 2 weeks ago that Jimmy Page, kind of an interesting matchup, played lead electric on that, even though they had Mick Taylor and Keith on that album. That album is just unbelievable. And Billy Hopkins on keys and Ian Stewart and on and on and on. But, yeah, it'll be coming out next month, so stay tuned and focus for that one. We'll do some Stones. John from Camino just called. He's having a beer on the porch, a little breeze up in the air, and he's requesting some early Aerosmith, so we'll dig into the vault and get something on for him as well. So let's play that back set for you. Let's see, we got Mary's Chair. That was Electric Peanut Butter Company, kind of a psychedelic rock band. It's two guys, one in the United States and one in Britain, and they just collaborate over the internet and make this unbelievable music. So that's the Electric Peanut Butter Company. Mary's Chair, Flaming Groovies out of San Francisco. Early 70s rock band. It was called Whiskey Woman. And Pluto Gang did Wildfire. New jam band out of Charlotte, North Carolina. And Ween, good old Ween, did Stay Forever and Bananas and Blow. Was that Stuck in a Cabana living on Bananas and Blow? It sounds pretty good. But I don't know how long that would last. Probably cool for about a week. Then you'd have to get out of Dodge. Stay Forever, Bananas and Blow from Ween. Sweetvine, Mountainside, and Chico's very own Mother Hips did Third Floor Story. All right. We are at the bottom of the hour. And that is event announcement time. There are events going on. If you want to get your event on the air, just let us know. Because every half hour, KFOK provides public service announcements. 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You can provide the information and mail it into our P.O. Box, which is 4238 Georgetown, California 95634. 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Or you could drop it off here at our studio on Main Street. We got a little slot on the door. If nobody's here, just slip it in there or come on in and say hi to the broadcasters. We'll take it for you. And as you know, many of our programs are rebroadcast, so the dates read may not be accurate. And because of the ongoing health crisis, oh, I'm going to have to go back here. I'm already queued up. Get some background music. It's going to spoil that song for you. I'll go there. Jimmy Page and the Rolling Stones coming up. Yeah, because of the ongoing health risk, before you attend an event, check and make sure it is still on, please. Georgetown Fire is

seeking volunteer firemen and women. You must be 18 years old, have a valid driver's license, a clean criminal record, and be healthy and vigorous. If you think you're up to the task, call them at 530-333-4111. This is a great way to serve your community, and boy, we need it. It is hot out there and dry, and just cross your fingers that it is, we're going to get through it in good shape this year. And the Old Coloma Theater runs on volunteer power. 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And CASA, court-appointed special advocates, helps abused and neglected children on the divide. For more information, you can call Erica, and she can be reached at 530-621-6498. And the Animal Outreach in Diamond Springs is in need of volunteers. They are looking for people with a passion for animals. If you are interested, call Carol at 916-600-2152. All right, I'll make a shout-out right now to Broads and Blues, Kathleen Linson. She's been away for a few weeks taking care of family, but I heard a rumor she is back in town, and hopefully she will be in here tomorrow to tee it up from noon to 2 p.m. with Broads and Blues. So much good music and so little time to share it. 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All right, that's tomorrow. Good way to kick off the weekend. All right, it's Monkey Mike Trainwreck Buddha Radio right here, right now on KFOK LPFM, 95.1 FM, on your dial and streaming and screaming the World Wide Web at KFOK.org. Got to tell you, last night, new place we moved into up here in Garden Valley, bear sighting, heard a mountain lion, so make sure you keep your little critters in so they don't become little Scooby snacks. Take care of your animals. It's dry out there, and they're coming down to get some water and food, so be careful out there. All right, we're back. Here it is, Rolling Stones, Goat's Head Soup, will be re-released in September. I'm going to play a number of songs, and then we're going to get to John and Camino. We're going to dig out an old Aerosmith song from the vault. This is called Scarlet with Jimmy Page on guitar.

All right, three from the Stones there, two new songs. We got Scarlet, Jimmy Page on guitar, and Crisscross there, and then in between Sandwich there was 100 Years Ago, one of my all-time favorites. All right, let's take care of Camino John. Camino John, go get yourself another of your, one of your favorite beverages. You're out on the back porch, you said. Cool breeze going on. We dug into the vault for some Aerosmith. We pulled out one from their first album in 1973, Aerosmith. And then we pulled out another one from their second album in 1974, Get Your Wings. Thought it'd be fitting, since John is on the train tonight, to do Train Kept a Rollin', and then we're going to stop, take our breath, and we're going to take the dog and walk the dog. Here we go. John, Camino, thanks for listening in.

All right, we are back at the top of the hour. The train is fueling up for its final hour. Great call in, John, from Camino. That was needed. That was good. Walk of the dog and train kept a rolling. Back from the early 70s Aerosmith days. You know, that train kept a rolling song kind of reminds me of that stadium explosion with that drums. It kind of reminds me of Paradise City and Guns N' Roses. That build up and then that just eruption. Good stuff. And of course, I already told you about the Stones. We did that to kick off the set. Miles Davis in the background. Always like Miles in my background. And I want to give a big thanks to John Neff and Roaring Road Radio. John greatly appreciates the KFOK broadcasters, listeners, and local musicians for their strong contribution to our community and its music culture. And thank you for listening to our community radio station. Thank you, John. Again, you can catch Roaring Road tomorrow, 8 to 10. Always good. Always good. And the Pink Pussy Hats. The Pink Pussy Hats. Sister, grandmother, auntie, babe, goddess, and mom. They celebrate. The Pussy Hat is a symbol of support and solidarity for women's rights. Thank you, ladies. And the two underwriters for the last hour of Trainwreck Buddha Radio right here on KFOK LPFM. I want to thank community members Chris and Peg, who say, "We feel so lucky to have fabulous community radio station. We love the music variety, the different broadcasters, keeping informed on the local happenings, and hanging out in the park with friends, listening to live music at benefit concerts. We are honored to be underwriters." Thank you guys so much. Yeah, we hope to get back in the park and other places for our events. Our birthday bash is coming up in November. Hopefully the dust has settled a little bit and we can get out and dance again. And the People's Mountain Market. The People's Mountain Market is held every Saturday from 9 a.m. to noon in the Garden Valley Park. The market will run all the way to October 17th with fresh vegetables, fruit, cut flowers, plants, local artisans, baked goods, and so much more. More information is available from Karen McHatton, and she can be reached at 530-333-0635. The People's Mountain Market is a community partner with the Georgetown Divide Recreation District. Always a good time there on Saturdays, and all the vegetables are coming in now, so get down there. And KFOK has been manning a booth down there and playing some music the last couple Saturdays. I think we're going to be doing it again this Saturday, so come by the booth and check us out. We'll have our merchandise down there. Got some cool new swag. Some bandanas, red, black, and blue. Kind of apropos for right now. Put on your bandana. Cover your face. You can go in the stores. Keeping your distance. Supporting your community radio station. It's all good. And we got some cool t-shirts too and some great sweatshirts and other gear as well. So check that out. All right. A little after the top of the hour, we got one more hour before X marks the spot and Greg Thompson gets here in the studio to take you and rock you and punk you out all the way up till 10 o'clock. Always a great show. So let's go back more in the archives. John got me kind of fueled up here, this early stuff with Aerosmith. Old J. Geils Band. Give it to me. Here we go.

All right, we are back at the bottom of the hour. This is Monkey Mike, Trainwreck Buddha Radio. Half hour to go before the X marks the spot, gets in here. All right, we heard Sam Morrow, Quick Fix. That was Very Little Fetish. Molly Hatchet, Dreams I'll Never See. Will Butler did Surrender. And the Jay Giles Band took us back with Give It To Me. All right, bottom of the hour. Let me get that PSA announcement card. At the half hour, KFOK provides public service announcements. To get your meeting or event announced on the air, it's pretty simple. You can visit our website at kfok.org. You can provide the information by mailing it to P.O. Box 4238, Georgetown, California, 95634. You can email it also to announcement at kfok.org. You can drop it off here at our studio right here on Main Street in Georgetown, California. As you know, many of our programs are rebroadcast, so the dates read may not be accurate. And because of the ongoing health risk, before you attend an event, please check to make sure it's still a go. And the Animal Outreach of the Motherlode provides inexpensive spay and neuter services, vaccination clinics, and feline adoptions. For appointments, you give them a call at 530-642-2287. And Hartsong Animal Sanctuary is seeking volunteers to help them with their animals' landscape, upkeep, and other chores. Hartsong is a 501c3 nonprofit organization, so you can write your time off for your taxes. 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And the Georgetown Friends of the Library sells donated new and used books to raise money for library programs for a purchase of new books. 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I just unloaded boxes and boxes of books over there. A lot of good ones. As I told you earlier when I started, we just moved, so downsizing quite a bit. So we are unloading stuff, and hated to see some of those books go, but there's some good books over there. So check out the Georgetown Library. All right, Trainwreck Buddha Radio right here, right now on KFOK LPFM, 95.1 FM, and streaming the World Wide Web at KFOK.org. Let's kick it off here with a little of My Morning Jacket. Feel you.

All right. We got a request that's coming in under the wire here, just in time. Hippy Dippy Dippy Doo Matty calls in with Derek Trucks Band from his Road Songs album, Rastaman Chant. Enjoy it. Be back with you at the top of the hour.

All right. The train is coming back into the station. It's good to be back. Been gone for a few weeks, doing moves, doing a lot of stuff that had to be taken care of. But I am glad to be back with you guys. Every Thursday, Trainwreck Buddha Radio leaves the station from 5 to 8 o'clock. Sandwiched right in between Little Ridge Radio from 2 to 5. And then Greg Thompson next works the spot from 8 to 10. And Greg is in the studio. He is ready to go. I want to give a big shout out to all the underwriters for Trainwreck Buddha Radio right here on KFOK LP FM 95.1 FM. We got a little Rye Cooter in the background. I think it's going to work out fine. Kind of a fitting song to end the show tonight. The People's Mountain Market. The People's Mountain Market is held every Saturday from 9 a.m. to noon right in Garden Valley Park. The market will run through October 17th with fresh vegetables, fruit, cut flowers, plants, local artisans, baked goods, and much, much more. More information is available from Karen McCatt, and she can be reached at 530-333-0635. The People's Mountain Market is a community partner with Georgetown Divide and Recreation District. And we want to thank community members Chris and Peg, who say, "We feel so lucky to have a fabulous community radio station. We love the music variety, the different broadcasters, keeping informed on the local happenings and hanging out in the park with friends, listening to live music and benefit concerts. We are honored to be underwriters." Thank you so much, Chris and Peg. Also want to just shout out the other underwriters that we want to thank for Trainwreck Buddha Radio, and also Little Ridge Radio was the National Alliance of Mental Illness. And we had Roaring Road, John Neff, Roaring Road. He'll be on the air tomorrow, 8 to 10. And the Pink Pussy Hats. And I think that rounds out. No, we had, yeah, that was it. Greg's stuff is next. Okay. All right. Thanks, guys. Be safe. Be well. Be kind to one another. Thanks for the call-ins. That last set, Hippie Dippy Dippy Doo called in. Thank you, Matt. Always nailing it. Rastaman Chant from Derek Trucks from Road Songs album. The band and Todd Rundgren did The Shape I'm In. Edgar Winter did a nice little ballad there called Autumn. My Morning Jacket, the great Jim James led us off. So that'll conclude the show. We'll see you guys next Thursday. Have a great weekend, everybody. And stay tuned for Greg Thompson, X Marks the Spot.

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1: You're wrong again, I tell you.
0: You know you done me wrong. You done stole my wife and gone to St. Louis.
1: What?
0: Be glad when you're dead, you rascal, you. Ask my wife for a meal, you rascal, you.
1: Well, that's all I wanted was a meal.
0: Ask my wife for a meal, you rascal, you.
1: Well, what more was it for me to ask for?
0: Ask my wife for a meal, and something else you're trying to steal.
1: Oh, no.
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1: You're wrong again.
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1: Where you think I'm
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1: run to?
0: There ain't no use to run, you rascal, you.
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0: going to
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0: There ain't no use to run.
1: Why?
0: Well, I'll pip a pistol at you.
1: Whoa.

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1: 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Michael Murphy underwrites on KFK Community Radio so that his wife Rebecca has some place to go every other Tuesday and Saturday. He invites you to tune in for Reba's Reggae and Blues the first, third, and fifth Tuesdays from noon to 2 p.m. and Reba's Mostly Blues the first and third Saturdays from noon to 2. Mr. Unmentionable says, I support it because I like it. Marvell Food Store, located in the Buffalo Hills Center, 6049 Front Street off Highway 193 in Georgetown. 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

0: 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What kind of music do y'all call that?
1: Oh, well, thanks for asking. 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
0: Oh, yeah. 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

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I'm your host, Doug Smug, here almost always on Thursdays, 2 to 5 p.m. Picking it a grid here. Yep, I'd like to thank our underwriter. For the first hour of Music Here at Little Ridge Radio, I'd like to thank the Windfall. Advertising in the Windfall is a strategy to reach consumers in the El Dorado County and beyond. 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For more information, they can be reached at 530-621-1698. The Windfall. Check them out. All right, got some traveling music happening today. Can put a very good show together for you guys. Beautiful day today. It's like 75 degrees out. Not even acclimated yet. It's raining and cold. 2 days ago, anyhow. Sun is shining on all week long. Let's get started here.

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We just heard this old train. That was Tony Rice. For that, we had Dana Suckle doing This Train, talking Merle Watson doing Freight Train Boogie. Yorma Kekkonen did Waiting for a Train, and Gary Ferguson before that, Time to Move On. Pacing the Cage was Bruce Cockburn. And then we started out the set there, a little Willie Nelson and Leon Russell doing Don't Fess Me In. Little red hair boy right here. And a Chicken Wire Empire. Yeah. The end of the half hour, KFOK provides public service announcements. 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Box 4238, Georgetown, California, 95634. 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It's hardly a breeze. 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The date may not be accurate. Today is the 7th day of May, May 7th. Time is due 2:33 p.m. I got the Marshall Gold Discovery State Historic Park presents Living History. 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Go to Golden Road Gathering for more details. 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And Georgetown Fire Seeking Volunteer Firemen and Women, you must be 18 or older, have a valid driver's license and a clean criminal record, and be healthy and vigorous. 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That being said, let's carry on. Good timing there, right?

0: tired. And now when I'm with my doll, babe, I don't shed no lonesome tear. What is she now?
1: Oh, she's so sweet and she's so neat that when she walks, she knocks you off with your feet.
0: She's some mama, I made a hot rum Birmingham.

Thanks, folks. Wrote that one with Burl. Thanks, Burl.

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And this is Little Ridge Radio here. I'm your host, Doug Smug. We've got an hour under the belt here. You're here every Thursday from 2 to 5 p.m. We just heard Yorma Kukone, the Blue Railroad Train. Before that, we had Slow Train. That was Billy Strings. Mystery Train. That was the Grascals. Yonder Mountain String Band. Before that, doing Southbound. And the Southbound Passenger Train was Doc Watson. Before that, we had Watch House, formerly Mandolin Orange, doing Train Song. Train leaves here this morning. The Eagles started out that set. Little Gordon Whitefoot doing Steel Rail Blues. This Squirrel Hunter right here with Adam Steffi. And I'd like to thank our underwriters for making this all possible. I'd like to thank the Windfall here for the first hour of Little Ridge Radio. Advertising in the Windfall is a strategy to reach consumers in El Dorado County and beyond. 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More information, they can be reached at 530-621-1698. And for the next upcoming hour here at Little Ridge Radio, I'd like to thank Zensura, offering careers in the insurance sales industry. 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Thank you, Evan. Hope you're tuned in. He's right down there in Coloma. Check them out. All right. Let's get back to some more tunes. Hope you're enjoying the picks today. We're doing like traveling stuff. Here we go. Here's some more. Coming right at you right now.

0: This is
1: a Carolina Jubilee.

0: Radio, right? You're tuned in to Little Ridge Radio right here on your community radio station, KFOKLP FM Georgetown, 95.1 on the FM dial, streaming the world at KFOK.org. Here's her, Tim O'Brien, doing 49.
1: How many 49 that is?
0: Keep on talking. And we had Roll On Babe. That was Vette Bear. James Taylor for that highway song. Highway Bound was Blue Ridge. Jeff Austin did Steep Grade and Sharp Curves. And Traveler's Prayer was Mountain Heart. And the Abbott Brothers opened up that last set there with the traveling song. All right. We're traveling down the road here. This is From the Coast. Allison Brown in the background here. Anyway. And at the half hour, KFOK provides public service announcements. If you're meeting or event announced on air, please visit our website at KFOK.org or can mail it to P.O. Box 4238, Georgetown, California, 95634. 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Flags flying a little bit. Temps up a little bit more. Like mid-70s or so. As you may know, many of our programs are rebroadcast. The date thread may not be accurate. Today is the 7th day of May, and the time is 3:33 p.m. We got some things happening this weekend. Get out there and check out the beautiful weather. Things happening. We got Troublemakers down in Columbus once again open. We got Kaltucky on Friday and Vices of Virtue. I believe it's Friday. The Vices of Virtue this weekend. Double check those dates. Sort of faded. I can't really read it. And then we got the big plant sale happening and a fundraiser for the Divide Garden Club. That's happening Saturday from 9 to 1 p.m. at the IOOF Courtyard. Located at 6400 Main Street right here in Georgetown. Open to the public. 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Grants and scholarships. Annuals, perennials, natives, veggies, succulents, houseplants, Mother's Day gifts, and more. Cash only. 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Get down to the IOF Hall Courtyard for the best selection there. And happening out down on the way down to Coloma, we got Bromhouse Brewing on Sunday. Live music, Mountain Dogs playing from 2 to 5 p.m. Check that out. Yeah, what else we got going on here? Let me see. American River Conservancy needs volunteers for trail building data entry, oak seed watering, baking cookies for the trail workers, and working in an information booth, preparing mailings, and to help out in other ways, you can contact the Conservancy to volunteer. 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All right. Here we go. Carrying off my traveling theme today. Hope you're enjoying the pics. All righty. Let's have at it.

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Little microphone malfunction here. Switch mics. Happened once before. Everything checked out. Sort of funky. Hey, we just heard Watch the Way the Wind Blows. That was Hot Rise. Before that, Tim O'Brien doing Wandering. Ramblin' Boy was Charlie Hayden with Vince Gill. Walk On Boy, the Rice Brothers. For a Son did Walk Through Walls. And Off to the Sea, that was the Biscuit Burners. I'd like to thank our underwriter for last hour music here, Zensura, offering careers in insurance sales. No experience is necessary in training and placement by local experienced persons of Renorc. And he can be reached at 916-865-8247 for more information. Get you all set up with a new career there. Alright, and for the final hour here of Little Ridge Radio, I'd like to thank Georgetown Hardware, selling general hardware and propane as well as outdoor and recreation supplies. They're open Monday through Saturday, 8 to 6 p.m., and Sundays, 9 a.m. to 5 p.m., and they're located in the Buffalo Hill Center. Check it out. All right. And this is little Jim Hurst right here, Reuben's Train. Let's get back to some more. We're traveling teams today.

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This mic seems to be working now, once again. Hey, we just heard Looking Back Over My Shoulder, Yonder Mountain String Band. Before that, Eye of the Hurricane. That was David Wilcox and Del McCoury. Before that, to that Richard Thompson classic. 1952 Vincent Black Lightning. Yeah, we had Walking Down the Line. That was Sean Hayes. Michelle Shocked did Weaving Day. Jason Isabel in the 400 unit did Tupelo. A Long Journey Home, Billy String, Don Julian. And at the half hour, KFOK provides public service announcements. To get your meeting or event announced on air, please visit our website at KFOK.org. We can mail it to P.O. Box 4238, Georgetown, California, 95634. 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As you may know, many of our programs are rebroadcast. The date may not be accurate. Today is the 7th day of May. Time is 4:35 p.m. Missed my little mark there. No biggie. All right. Second annual Memorial Day, 2026, up country, Pam. And it's an all-day music event, free admission. Yeah, Kids Zone, food and drinks, vendors. It's located at 3000 Veterans Way, right here in Georgetown, California, just up from Main Street here, up country. Yeah, two stages from 12 to 9 p.m. Come on down, check it out. And once again, Garden Valley Farmers Market's happening. Every Saturday morning from 9 to noon, rain or shine at the Garden Valley Park. The lineup includes this week coming up is Mountain Dog. 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

Mondays with your host Sadie. And that's rebroadcast Mondays from 7 to 9 p.m. Alright. Well, let me queue up the next bit. We're finishing up here. 4:38. Huh. And here

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0: Yeah, some nice Keith Greninger, Mercy of the San Joaquin. Susie Burke and David Surratt before that, Goodnight California, the John Renborn Group, Black Waterside, Kathleen Edwards. Let's see, Goodnight California. And here's the Pleiades, An Ordinary Elephant with Shadow 4. 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I had sponsoring me today the GDPUD, Home Studio Placerville, and Jollity Farms. I mentioned their work at the beginning, but I thought I would mention it one more time. We very much appreciate all of the work that goes into keeping these shows on the air, and the sponsors are definitely very much a part of that. Stay tuned for Reba Murphy and Blues and Reggae. 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

Yeah, and those guys are just having too much fun. You are listening to KFOK LPFM Georgetown, and this is Reba's Reggae and Blues here for you on a first Tuesday of May, May 5th. Cinco de Mayo, 2026. Thank you for coming along with me here on Community Radio, and thank you to Stephen Meadows for another great Meadows Road show that's been on the air for 30 years. He and I are the old timers here at KFOK now, I guess. And I don't mean by age, I mean by how long we've been here. So, anyway, always appreciate Stephen for his music and content. Thank you, Stephen. So before I get started playing you some of that reggae and blues, and I have some new blues here in the station today because I opened up some mail and got some new music. Yeah. So I'm looking forward to playing that for you. I would like to thank some underwriters before I get started, and because without the underwriters and our broadcasters and our supporters like you, we would not be on the air. Marval Food Store, located in the Buffalo Hill Center, 6049 Front Street off Highway 193 in Georgetown. They are offering organic foods, service deli, meat department, and more, including more than 600 organic and free-from items across 70 categories. Marval Food Store is open 7 days a week, 7 a.m. to 9 p.m., and they can be reached at 530-333-2245. We'd also like to thank Jose Wine Caves on Prospector Road in Garden Valley. He thanks the community for their support. The tasting room is open every Saturday and Sunday from 10 a.m. to 5 p.m. Alfonso Elena can be reached for more information at 707-695-7843. And it could be that he'll be starting to stay open until sunset, as the card does say. But I believe this time of year and until we get to the longer days, 5 o'clock is his deadline. That's his closing time. All right. Well, that does take care of the top of the hour business right here on Reba's Reggae and Blues. I am Rebecca Murphy, and I am your hostess, or your host, your host of the show here. I'm going to play a new one from Seth James. This is from his Motormouth CD, Why Should I Suffer? And then I've got another new blues from Jay Lang. And on that one, I'm going to play Squeeze Your Lemon, but there will be some reggae in between. Big shout out going out to my hubby, because I know he's my biggest fan, and he'll be listening to me today. Thanks for listening, Michael. And, so let's just get started playing some of the reggae and blues for you here on Reggae, Reba's Reggae and Blues, and KFOK, LPFM, Georgetown.

and you are listening to KFOK LPFM, Georgetown in California, that is. This is Reba's Reggae and Blues. And that last song was a new one coming out from Jay Lang, Bourgeois Town, Bourgeois Blues, yeah. And this is his Jay Lang Blues Volume 2, yeah. And before that, you heard Bob Marley with his One Love, the dub version. Seth James, another brand new one, and this is the title track, Motor Mouth. Another one from Jay Lang, Squeeze Your Lemon. Shaking the Tree from Peter Gabriel and Yosu Ndour. And started off the last half hour of music with Seth James, Why Should I Suffer? And here at the bottom of the hour, KFOK provides public service announcements. To get your meeting or event announced on air, please visit our website at kfok.org. Right there you can provide the information or print it out and mail it to our P.O. 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Or email it to announcements at kfok.org or drop it off at our studio. We are located at 6290 Main Street, right across the street from the Miners Club and Main Street. And as you know, many of our programs are rebroadcast, so the dates read may not be accurate. Today is Tuesday, May 5th, Cinco de Mayo, 2026. And the Golden Road Gathering is quickly coming up, May 15th through the 17th. 3 days of music, over 30 bands on 3 stages, family-friendly, on-site camping. And to find out more, you may go to goldenroadgathering.com. American River Conservancy is having an open preserve day at Lewis Ranch, located near the town of Greenwood. This is on May 9th from 9 a.m. to 5 p.m. You may explore by cycling, hiking, or there's the option of bringing a horse to ride. Exploration will be aided by a geo-referenced map to navigate roads and trails. This year, there are cattle present on the ranch, and for this reason, no dogs are allowed at this event. RSVP registration is necessary, and for additional information,

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And thank you again to Stephen Meadows, whose show is every Tuesday from 10 to noon, where you can catch a tapestry of moving folk, blues, Americana, and old-time music on a show that's been on the air for 30 years. And he's been on our air for 23. You can join poet Steve Meadows every Tuesday morning. Keep a dream in your heart and your feet on the road. The Meadows Road, that is. All right. Yep, I've got some more blues queued up. Some new blues I've queued up. I'm going to play the C.D. Woodbury Trio, Wicked Grin. This is from their brand new Bulldog CD, and I hope you enjoy it right here on Reba's Reggae and Blues and KFOK LPFM Georgetown.

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This is Reba's Reggae and Blues. That last song was from Cambodia. Cambodian rocks. And it was, Yas Cyclo, or Ride Cycle. It was by Yul Alarong. And that's going out to my honey. My son actually found this music, and these are pre-Cameroge performers, and for the most part, I think they all got killed off after the communist takeover of Cambodia, and they were all killed. Before that, you heard the C.D. Woodbury Trio with Little Sister. Oh, yeah, I remember Elvis Presley doing that, I think. Jay Lang, Let's Work Together. Johnny Clegg and Joluka with Akanaki Nokunaka. And started off the last half hour of music with the C.D. Woodbury Trio, Wicked Grin. I had never heard that song before. I did not know it was going to be a knife fight. And here at the top of the hour, KFOK likes to thank their underwriters. And I would like to thank some underwriters. Marval Food Store, located in the Buffalo Hills Center, 6049 Front Street off Highway 193 in Georgetown, offering organic foods, service deli, meat department, and more, including more than 600 organic and free from items across 70 categories. I believe that's free from gluten, free from sugar, free from, I don't know, preservatives. And a Marval Food Store is open 7 days a week, 7 a.m. to 9 p.m. And they can be reached at 530-333-2245. We also get support from Jose Wine Caves on Prospector Road in Garden Valley. And he thanks the community for their support. The tasting room is open every Saturday and Sunday from 10 a.m. to 5 p.m. Alfonso Elena can be reached for more information at 707-695-7843. And that does take care of the top of the hour business, so I'm going to go right on into some more new blues. This one's from Ray Wyatt. It's his I Ain't Worried CD. And I'm going to play the song Lazy Woman. What? All right, here we go on Community Radio. Reba's Reggae and Blues on KFOK, LPFM, Georgetown.

Oh, the time got away from me. And you are listening to KFOK LPFM Georgetown. This is Reba's Reggae and Blues, and that last song was The Sensations. Every day is a holiday. Giant Panda Gorilla Dub Squad before that with their song Creation. Chris Allman, Oh My Friend, a new one. Joya Landis with Moonlight Lover. Luck Runs Dry from Mike Golden, and that's also a brandy new one. Peter Tosh, Wanted Dread and Alive. Ray Wyatt, another brandy new one, I Ain't Worried, title track. Another one from Mike Golden's newest CD, Heartbreak in Disguise. Peter

Our programs are rebroadcast, so the dates read may not be accurate. Today is Tuesday. We are live, May 5th, 2026, Cinco de Mayo. And geoengineeringwatch.org is an organization that investigates global climate modification programs around the world. To view historical documents and film footage, you may visit their website at geoengineeringwatch.org. Marshall Gold Discovery State Historic Park presents Living History May 9th, 10 a.m. to 2 p.m. at 310 Back Street in Coloma. You can join them for 1850s demonstrations from their fabulous park docents. And our very own Stephen Royal and the VFW Post 9241 present Open Mic Night on Tuesdays. Oh, that's tonight, from 6 to 9. You can check out VFW Post 9241 Facebook page for details. Divide food giveaways happen all over the Divide. We have very needy people, and that's okay. Calvary Chapel in Greenwood gives away food every Tuesday from noon to 2. House of Prayer in Garden Valley giveaway is the second and fourth Wednesday of every month from 11 a.m. to 2. St. James Catholic Church giveaway is the third Thursday of the month from 10:30 to 12:30. And the VFW is the first Friday of every month from 1 to 4 p.m. Anyone needing food is welcome to any or all of the food giveaways. And that's certainly better than, that's good because our nonprofit and charity organizations should support our people. And, oh boy, Party in the Park is coming June 19th. It's a Friday. It's in Auburn Recreation District's Regional Park, 3770 Richardson Drive. 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Woo. 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It has a rebroadcast on Fridays from 8 till midnight. But you can join Doug as he digs up, down, and sideways into that mountain of music that we know as blues and rock. He sorts through the gold and finds the gems between, because you never know what you're going to find. And then on Wednesdays, there's great programming from 10 to noon with Steppin' Out with Keith. Keith Williams playing his 50s, 60s, 70s, 80s, and 90s hits. And then following, later in the day from 8 to 10, you can hear Stephen Royal with his night school show. And yeah, that takes care of the half hour business, I guess, right here on Reba's Reggae and Blues and your community radio station, KFOK, LPFM, Georgetown. Well, I've got another one from the C.D. Woodbury Trio queued up, but it's an old song from Willie Dixon, and it is Spoonful. And then we'll see where we go from there. Thanks for coming along with me here on community radio, KFOK, LPFM, Georgetown.

All right. Test. Yes, we're on. All right, this is Monkey Mike, Trainwreck Buddha Radio. Let me get a little of this music down here. Coming in after Jim Morrison's The End. Pretty uplifting song to start the show. All right, we're back. We've been gone for a few weeks. Trainwreck Buddha has been on the move, literally moving. Moving up the hill, actually, closer to KFOK. And excited about that as I pod down a little bit more. But yeah, moving is so much fun, as I'm sure most of you are aware. But it's been about 2 weeks of moving and not settled yet. Got boxes everywhere, got messes everywhere. But I had to get into the show. I had to get back on the train. And I hope you are on the train with me tonight from 5 to 8. I'll be here every Thursday, 5 to 8, right after Doug's Mugs, Little Ridge Radio. We didn't do Doug's Mugs, Little Ridge Radio today. Get this computer monitor down. There we go. Put up this here. 1 second. There we go. Now we're grooving. Yeah, Little Ridge Radio took a little break today and had some good music there from The Doors and many others over the last few hours. Doug's Mugs and Little Ridge Radio will be back next Thursday, always from 2 to 5. Then you got Trainwreck Buddha, your conductor right here, Monkey Mike, at the helm. And then we'll take it the 8 o'clock hour, and in comes Greg Thompson, and X marks the spot. So good to be back with you. Hope everything's going well. Got a little breeze up here on the Divide tonight. It's cooled down a little bit, which makes it very, very pleasant. So just kick back and enjoy the music tonight. If you have any requests, give me a call at 530-333-4300. The last show I did was the KFOK Radio Marathon. Raised some funds for the station. We've been struggling a bit, to be honest with you. We need all the help we can get right now. 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The underwriter forms are on there, so should be self-explanatory. But again, if you need any help, you can call us at the office, 530-333, again, 4335. And we want to thank, we did two underwriters, already Doug's underwriters as well today. Let's go over here. All right, here we go. It's Heather Gare. She says she supports KFOK Community Radio because I like it. I like it a lot. It's a broadcaster's melting pot, and that it is. And thank you so much, Heather. Also, the National Alliance of Mental Illness. One in every four persons has a mental illness. Understanding and accommodating a person with mental illness will help erase the stigma and help a person toward recovery. Change your heart. Change a mind. For more information, Bonnie can be reached at 530-333-1482. Awesome. All right, here goes the train. Let's leave the station. We got a little Miles in the background right now, but we are going to kick it off with some Eagles. We got about three from the Eagles. We're going to kind of jump all over the board like we do here at Trainwreck Buddha Radio. Again, you can give me a call at 530-333-4300 if you want to talk and get a song on the air. All right, here we go. Eagles. 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

I've been warped by the rain, driven by the snow. I'm drunk and dirty, don't you know? And I'm still willing. And I was out on the road late at night. I seen my pretty Alice in every headlight. Alice, Dallas, Alice.

All right, we're back at the bottom of the hour. This is Monkey Mike, Trainwreck Buddha Radio. Right here, LPFM, 95.1 FM, and streaming the World Wide Web at KFOK.org. Good to be back with you guys tonight. We'll take you up to the 8 o'clock hour. Run down that last set list for you guys. Little Feet, Willin. Heard Bread, Guitar Man. America did Sister Golden Hair. And we heard Bob Seger did Kathmandu live in Detroit, 1975. Joe Walsh, Meadows. And we did a block there from the Eagles. We had Victim of Love, Already Gone. And the Disco Stranger started us off at the top of the hour. All right, at the bottom of the hour, it is PSA announcement time. KFOK provides public service announcements. To get your meeting or event announced on the air, please visit our website at KFOK.org. You can also provide the information and mail it to P.O. Box 4238, Georgetown, California, 95634. You can also email it to announcement at KFOK.org, or you can drop it off at our studio right here on Main Street in Georgetown. And as you know, many of our programs are rebroadcast, so the dates read may not be accurate. And because of the ongoing health risk, before you attend an event, double check and make sure it is still a go. All right, you can help promote the health of California forests by buying and burning local firewood. This can be accomplished by buying and burning your wood in the same county or region where it was cut, transporting wood less than 50 miles from its origin, and when you camp, leave the firewood at home and buy or collect firewood where you camp. I heard somewhere listening to NPR in the morning a couple days ago. They said it's the Bob Sims show. Yeah, the fishing show. This is the biggest camping year like they've ever seen, like in history. Everybody's camping. And you can see it, the boats and the RVs and the trailers just pouring up through Georgetown and all over the Divide. There's a lot of people out there camping. Got to get outdoors. Everybody's cooped up inside, so get outdoors and enjoy some fresh air, right? But keep your distance. Keep your distance when you're camping. 6 feet around that campfire, etc., you know? All right, let's get on to the next one here. 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All right. 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Let's get back to the tunes. Anybody out there has any requests, call me 530-333-4300. Fairly new band. We're going to check these guys out. This is the new Master Sounds. And we'll start it off with these guys. Check them out.

All right, we got a request from Evan. Got a, something a little different here. Let me check this out. This is Billy Martin. And we got a song coming up for Evan called Mice. All right, here we go. Thanks for listening, Evan. Got a request? Give us a call. It's Monkey Mike, Trainwreck, Buddha Radio, 530-333-4300. Going out to Evan.

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And as always, I like to thank all of our underwriters for their underwriting support of your community radio station, Voice of the Divide, right here in Georgetown, California. And I've got lots of blues queued up here because we've got lots of new blues in the station. Now, some of this new blues I have played before, but many of them I only played a few songs from. So I'm going to play some more off of these wonderful CDs, and I'm going to start off with Teresa James and the Rhythm Tramps. This is her CD, brand new, Bad at Being Good. So I hope you enjoy it. I'm going to play the track, I Got This Thing, and I'm not sure what her thing is, but we'll see. So let's just delve right into the music here. I see you there streaming us live, and thank you for coming along with me here on Reba's Mostly Blues on KFOK LPFM Georgetown. And here we go, Teresa James and the Rhythm Tramps.

And you are listening to KFOK LPFM Georgetown. This is Reba's Mostly Blues here on a third Saturday of May already, May 16th, 2026. And I would like to let you know what you heard and then give you some public service announcements. That last song was Archer City by Ray Wyatt. Ken Samuelson, I keep stepping on the same rake. Teresa James and the Rhythm Tramps, We Came to Rock. Another one from Ray Wyatt, Chupacabra. Oh, yeah. I have a big story about that, but another time. Ken Samuelson, Don't Get It, Never Will. And started off the last half hour of music with Teresa James and the Rhythm Tramps. I got this thing. I got this thing for you, baby. And here at the half hour, KFOK does provide public service announcements. To get your meeting or event announced on our air, please visit our website at kfok.org. Right there, you can provide the information, print it out, and mail it to our P.O. 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Or you may email it to announcements@kfok.org. Or you can drop it off at our studio. We are located right here at 6290 Main Street in the heart of Georgetown, historical Georgetown. 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And as I said, today is Saturday, May 16th, 2026, and I am here live. 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Okay. It begins at 6:30 p.m., and you can check out Georgetown Hotel and Saloon for more details. Our very own Stephen Royal and the VFW Post 9241 present Open Mic Night on Tuesdays from 6 to 9, and you can check out VFW Post 9241 Facebook page for details. Also, our very own Stephen Royal will be hosting, or hosting. Yeah, he's emceeing the all-day music event on Monday, May 25th at the VFW Park. Memorial Day Upcountry Jam is what it is. It is free, and everyone is invited. There will be a cornhole tournament, kids zone, and vendors. And you can also hear Vices to Virtues, Tangled Roots Band, Hard Times No More, The Mystery School, Left of Cool, The Georgetown Boys, Joe Shubin, Buck Ernest, Doc Cole will be there Day by Day. And let's see, Carl and Carlene, Bobby Dixon, and Jacob Brewer. So it should be a wonderful day of music. Alcoholics Anonymous is an international fellowship of people who have a drinking problem. It is non-professional, self-supporting, multiracial, apolitical, and available almost everywhere. There are no age or education requirements. Membership is open to anyone who wants to do something about their drinking problem. And for meetings in the area, call the Western Slope Intergroup 24-hour hotline, 916-454-4541100. I was thinking dyslexia when I read that. 916-454-1100 or their website at westernsloped22.org. And also, People's Mountain Market began a couple weeks ago. And next week, their live music will be Blue River Road, beginning at 9 o'clock and going until noon. And be sure to stay tuned after Reba's Mostly Blues for Lawn Chair and a Beer with Jake. Jake will take you on a show with off-the-beaten-path tunes and a beat and a twang that will keep you moving in your lawn chair. A beer is not necessary, but it really accents the show. And you can join Jake today in a live show every Saturday from 2 to 4 p.m. to experience these tunes. But don't worry if you miss the show. 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I'm going to start the next half hour of uninterrupted music with Alex Lopez and the Express
from his retro revival. And the song I'm going to play is Loving You Gave Me the Blues. I hope you enjoy it right here on Reba's Mostly Blues.

And you are listening to KFOK LPFM Georgetown. This is Reba's Mostly Blues, and thank you for coming along with me and sticking with me there on the internet. Ah, that last song was Don't Let Me Be Lonely from Crystal Shawanda. What a voice. Alex Lopez and the Express, Black Hole. Charles Tyner, Stick Around. Another one from Crystal Shawanda, Too Far to Turn Around. And Alex Lopez and the Express, Loving You Gave Me the Blues. And here at the top of the hour, KFOK thanks their underwriters. KFOK receives underwriting support from the Georgetown Divide Public Utility District, serving the water needs of the Georgetown Divide. GDPUD is committed to the community. 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Susie and Stan Huami say they love the variety of programming it at KFOK and acknowledge the broadcasters who put a lot of hard work and love into their individual programs, making KFOK a unique and special radio station. 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And I'm going to start off the next half hour of uninterrupted music with Mike Golden and his song, Let It Shine. And then some Seth James, but I'm not sure yet what I'm going to play on that, so we'll see where we go. Thank you once again for coming along with me here on Reba's Mostly Blues and KFOK LPFM Georgetown.

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This is Reba's Mostly Blues. Thank you for coming along with us here on Community Radio. That last song was Billy Thompson, Old Blue, That Damn Dog. Dean Zucchero before that with Cold Spot. Jay Lang, Let's Work Together. I played that song last time I was on the air with Mostly Blues, and that is by request. Seth Jones, I Can't Find Your Mind. Mike Golden, Oh Lonesome Me. Jay Lang, Holes in My Shoes. Seth Thomas, Seth James, I'm in Trouble, and Mike Golden, Let It Shine. And once again, here at the bottom of the hour, KFOK provides public service announcements. 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And today is Saturday, May 16th, 2026, and it is a Saturday, so after Reba's Mostly Blues, don't touch that dial, because Jake is in the house. He let me know with a little flash of lights. Thank you, Jake. 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I don't know if that dash is supposed to be there, but visiteldorado.com. And Party in the Park. Yeah, it's coming up June 19th. It's a Friday. And I believe it is free at Auburn Recreation District's Regional Park, 3770 Richardson Drive in Auburn. There is a beer garden, food court, craft vendors, and featuring headliner is Boot Juice with special guests Blue Egyptian. That should be fun. And earlier in the broadcast, I told you that KFOK is licensed to the American River Folk Society, which is a nonprofit organization dedicated to supporting and promoting the education and presentation of contemporary, traditional, and multicultural folk music, folklore, and folk dance in the Sierra foothills around the Georgetown Divide. As the owner of the KFOK Community Radio license, the American River Folk Society believes that operating a community radio station helps further these goals and is essential for a sustainable community.
And every Saturday with a rebroadcast, every first Saturday, but a rebroadcast every Saturday after that from 4 to 6 p.m., you can catch Gimme Back My Break Core with Sugar Bunny and Trey 23. And you will hear the most feral electronic music bubbling up from the underground by artists from across the globe. And let's see here. That takes care of the business. So I'm going to go ahead and play another one from, where am I? Help! Dean Zucchero with Lullaby. I hope you enjoy it right here on Community Radio, KFOK, LPFM, Georgetown.

along and the lights go out once more. Till the curtain falls, I'm all alone and the lights

And you are listening to KFOK LPFM Georgetown. This is Reba's Mostly Blues. Just about out of here, but don't touch that dial. Jake's in the house. That last song was One More Night from Rick Shea. Lil Ed and the Imperials with Crazy Love Affair. Charlie Barath, Waiting for the Queen. Billy Thompson, Truth Come to Power. And Dean Zaccaro with Lullaby started out the last half hour of music. And here at the top of the hour, we do like to give thanks and praise to our underwriters. KFOK receives underwriting support from the Georgetown Divide Public Utility District, serving the water needs of the Georgetown Divide. GDEPUD is committed to the community, and for more information about their activities, GDEPUD can be reached at 530-333-4356 or online at gd-pud.org. Susie and Stan Wamini say they love the variety of programming at KFOK and acknowledge the broadcasters who put a lot of hard work and love into their individual programs, making KFOK a unique and special radio station. 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Thank you so much for coming along with me here on Reba's Mostly Blues. I'll be back again on Tuesday from noon to 2 with Reba's Reggae and Blues. That'll be the 19th. So thank you for putting that on your calendar and coming along with me then too. Have a great weekend, and stay out there, stay safe, and stay tuned for Jake and a beer.

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You are tuned in to Lawn Chair and a Beer with Jake at KFLK, LPFM, Georgetown. Hey, we're streaming the world at KFLK.org. Hey, you know you were the community radio for the Georgetown Divide and Beyond, if you did not know that. Yeah. I'll give you all kinds of information. Mostly, I'm just going to play some music. That's right. 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Jose Wine Caves on Prospector Road in Garden Valley. 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The tasting room is once again open every Saturday and Sunday from 10 a.m. to 5. Alfonso Elena can be reached for more information at 707-695-7843. 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They're open 7 days a week, 7 to 9. 530-333-2245 if you need to give them a ring. Well, let's jump right into this, shall we? Yes, we shall. All right. We're going to start off with a little bit of a tequila sunrise. Yeah, let's do that. Here we go. Check it out.

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Tokyo to Texas. That's right. All right, what did we hear? That last song was the Lost in Paris Blues Band featuring John Jurgensen. They tore that one up. That was a great song there. Nirvana, Come As You Are. Then we heard from Forest Sun, another new band I dug up somewhere. Song was called Calling In. Then we heard from the Allman Brothers, It Ain't Wasting Time No More. That's right, I'm not doing it. CCR, Run Through the Jungle. Dr. Dan's Music Show, sang Opium. And we stalled that set with Molly Hatchet doing a remake of Tequila Sunrise. That's right. Hey, at the half hour, KFLK provides public service announcements. 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You can mail the information to P.O. 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Or get off the couch and bring it on down here to Main Street on Georgetown. We're right across from the fire station. You can't miss us. As you know, many of our programs are rebroadcast, so dates read may not be accurate. Today is May 23rd, 2026. Well, let's see what's going on around the hill. Hey, the Georgetown Hotel presents Brain Games and Trivia Nights on Thursday nights. 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It all begins at 6:30 p.m. If you need more information, just go down there and check it out, Hotel and Saloon, for more details. And in Garden Valley, the People's Mountain Market is going on nowadays for next month or two, I believe. 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Go down there and load up on your fresh fruits and vegetables and flowers, eggs, honey, gourmet nuts, and bread. All kinds of goodies down there. They had live music down there. They do every week. So go down there and pick up some goodies. Every Saturday from 9 to noon. Garden Valley Park. Hey, I was looking at the Coloma Club lineup for music. Tonight is Daphne Payne. She's on at 9 o'clock tonight. Check it out. Hey, right here on Mondays from 12 noon to 2 on Mondays is the Druid Nation. Yeah, join Druid Nation every Monday from noon to 2 to explore mystical folk rock music from the Misty Isles and beyond. Let your spirit rise weekly with host Penn. Special guest only on KFLK. Hey, yeah, there's a rebroadcast of that show on Wednesday nights, 10 p.m. to midnight. Let's get back some tunes. Let's do that. Enough yakking. It's enough talking, Jake. Holy cow. Keep it down a little bit. I found this song, and I'm not sure what it is, but I'm going to play it anyway. It's done by you, so I just got back from Mexico, so it has a little bit of Mexican flair, so... Anyway, you figure it out. Here goes.

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We're streaming the world at KFLK.org. All right, that last song, Keller Williams, Stunt Double, name of that song. Before that, Robert Earl Keane, Goodbye, Cleveland. And we heard Moses Guest, another good band I dug up somewhere. Song is Colorado. Forest Sun before that, Made of Stars. Tea Leaf Green sang The Garden, Point 3. Not to be confused with Point 1 or 2. All right. And then Dr. Dan's Music Show sang Dr. Dan's Blues. Yarn. Yeah, Yarn. You heard me. Let the Universe. Started that set with Ponytails and Cocktails. Atlantico Amigos. All right. That's a set you haven't heard before, huh? Yeah, baby. Hey, let's thank some underwriters for their ongoing support of this little radio station here in Georgetown. If it wasn't for these guys, people like these underwriters, we wouldn't be able to keep the lights on and do what we do. It's a lot of fun coming down here every week and doing everyone's show. We all have our own show. We're all volunteers down here. We're not getting paid for this. We do it just because we get to sit in a small room and turn it up as loud as you want. Play whatever you want. It's awesome. You can get an application online, kfok.org. 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A little bit of training, they cut you loose. Simple as that. Yeah, I got to talk a little top and the bottom of the hour. Other than that, hey, it's good stuff. 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All right, let's get back into this, shall we? As I sit in this room talking to myself. All right, this next song is by Pat McLaughlin. This guy I thought he was an old guy at the time I saw John Prine several times. He always played the mandolin and the guitar. Not the electric guitar, but he played the mandolin and those guitars for all of John Prine's songs for years and years. And I never knew he went out and recorded some of his own stuff. So here's one here. It's called China Bowl. Check it out.

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All right, last song was Neil Young and Crazy Horse on the Losing End. Grateful Dead, China Cat, Sunflower. Live from the Olympia Theater in Europe in 1972. Yeah. Before that, Tuttle, Pool, and Gruel off the Cosmic Nudge. It's a great name for an album. Cosmic Nudge. We're just nudging you a little. Life by the Drop. And before that was by T. Leaf Green, Ride Together. Yeah, we snuck in some Jerry Garcia. What comes around goes around. And then we started that set with Pat McLaughlin, China Bowl. Good stuff. Hey, at the half hour, KFLK provides public service announcements. To get your meeting or event announced on air, please visit our website at kflk.org. Fill out the information and mail it to P.O. 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You can't miss us. As you know, many of our programs are rebroadcast, so dates read may not be accurate. Today is May 23rd, 2026. It'll be Christmas in 2 weeks. That's right. All right, let's see what's going on around the hill. Coloma Club tonight, Daphne Payne, 9 p.m. Be there if you like. It's down at Coloma Club. 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Get your fruits and vegetables and cut flowers, eggs, honey, gourmet nuts and jams. Bread. They got some screaming good bread down there. Anyway, it's in the Garden Valley Park every Saturday. People's Mountain Market. Go on down there. They got live music every week. Be there. Hey, coming up Memorial Day, the Upcountry Jam. It's an all-day event up there at 3000 Veterans Way in Georgetown, uphill upcountry a little bit there. Hey, the free admission. It's Monday, all-day event. Got a cornhole tournament, kids zone and vendors. All kinds of jam, all kinds of bands. I think they got two stages and like 8 or 9 different bands playing up there. So it's going to be a festive thing. Hey, right here on Mondays from 3 to 5 p.m., check out the KFOK Kids with Dylan and Zoe. God, if I can only talk. Dylan and Zoe, they have Monday from 3 to 5. Listen to them. They have an eclectic variety of music from these young kids with old souls. Dylan and Zoe say, you better tune in. That's right. They'll yell at you. They got a rebroadcast Sundays from 8 a.m. from 8 to 10 a.m. on Sundays. Check them out. All right. Let's get back some tunes. Let's see where I'm going to play here. What am I going to do now? It's a song by Forrest Sun called Brother and Brother. Check this out. Good stuff.

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Last song is by Satsang. The song's called The Middle. Keller Williams and the Keels at Sex and Candy. Van Morrison, Wild Night. Houston Marchman, good old blues song there. South Texas Rain. Grateful Dead, yeah, we stuck him in there. Broke Down Palace. Forest Sun sang Brother and Brother.

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The tasting room is open every Saturday and Sunday from 10 a.m. to 5. Alfonso Elena can be reached for more information at 707-695-7843. Well, thanks for tuning in this Saturday afternoon for a launch here and a beer with Jake. I'll be back next Saturday for a fresh new show. In the meantime, I'm going to leave you with, what was I going to do here? I'm going to leave you with some Pink Floyd. Yes. So, anyway, be a good human being. It's not that difficult to do. See ya.

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And at the top of the show, we like to thank some underwriters. The National Alliance on Mental Illness. Understanding and accommodating a person with a mental illness will help erase the stigma and help a person toward recovery. 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And we've got an awesome show ready for you for this ringing in the February 2026. We're going to have selections at the first half of the show. It's going to be Motormouth Records out of Glasgow, Scotland. And then the second hour will be featuring Uteroza from Osaka, Japan. So now, without further ado, let's take it away with Trey 23 and those banging tunes.

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It does seem to be populating with our tracks from Motor Mouth Records from Glasgow, Scotland. We've had some Brain Damage from RVLT, and This Is Real from Detest, all on Motor Mouth Records out of Glasgow. And at the half hour, we like to read some public service announcements. You can help promote the health of California's forests by buying and burning local firewood. 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They make it possible to have a tree or grove of trees planted in honor of a loved one, friend, customer, or employee, or in memory of a deceased person or pet. 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And the Buffalo Field Campaign has been standing in defense of the country's last wild buffalo, the Yellowstone herd, since April of 1997. 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And boy, is it a time for some human rights. Well, right now, we're going to take it back to Trey 23 and those banging Motormouth tunes.

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And the next hour, we will feature Uteroza from Osaka, Japan. Hopefully I said that right. Now, at the top of the hour, we'd like to read some messages from our underwriters. 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Sweet D and Rasta Jeffrey invite you to tune in Sundays from 4 to 6 p.m. That's a great show. You'll definitely want to tune in tomorrow for that. 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